0: it's Mix 94.5, your home of the Pete and Kimber Show. They've given away a huge $80,000 so far this year with AlphaBucks. Sharon wasn't quite one of the winners, but we fell in love with her anyway.
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1: No chance.
0: Oh.
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0: Well, I want you to try to fantasy. Tequila going into the weekend. And Daft Punk with Pharrell. It's all right after this on Perth's Mix 94.5. Waiting for the weekend to begin.
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0: Fremantle Dockers ahead of the game at Optus Stadium today. 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
2: Crazy plane stories is what we're after this morning. Karen, what's the craziest thing that's happened to you on a plane?
3: It was chaos because the flight attendants decided they didn't want to

0: evening. It is the happy hour. I hope you had a great day. The weekend is here. It's Fifi, Feb, and Nick.
1: I'm going to jump on a Virgin or a Qantas flight. You're on your Rex because you're a platinum Rex flyer, Cody. 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Now, a high school football player, they've gone out to train.

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1: Capellaza or something. 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
0: That's
1: She's
0: embarrassing
1: Italian.
0: That we didn't know how to say that. Anyway, we've got a jam-packed night coming up for you guys. Coming up next, we are spilling the tea on Miss Ariana Grande. She's back with her ex.
2: We will get into that next. Right now, let's get on DJ Konski. You got Lucy and Nikki.

0: Well, I'm happy for Ariana Grande. 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Let's just put it that way.
1: Well, exactly, babe.
0: Like, she never is short of a boyfriend.
1: I know.
2: You got Lucy and Nikki. I know.

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0: right. That's how we do it on a Friday.
1: Logie's weekend, guys. I'm getting so razzed up.
2: I know. Sunday. We will all be at the Logie's, which is so exciting. And I'm really happy that we get to do like a fun little radio special for it.
1: I know. It's going to be really fun.
2: Yeah.
1: We've never done like a red carpet event in Australia, have we, Ning?
2: I don't think so, no. Surely we'd remember.
1: Yeah, true. I'd like to, if I was to put together a little wish list of what I'd like to attend this year, if anyone out there is listening and would like to invite us, I'd love to go to the Arias.
2: Yeah.
1: And I would love to go to the Brownlow with Baz Lanker. And I say it to him every time I see him. I say, can you take me to the Brownlow, darling?
2: You would be a hoot to boot at the Brownlow. But do you know what, babe? I reckon you'd get there and be like, this is actually so boring.
1: Oh, they're pretty boring, aren't they? Yeah.

0: 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You got Lucy and Nikki from the Happy Hour with Lucy and Nikki podcast. 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It's on the Listener app, wherever you get your podcast.
1: Lucy and Nikki asking the question, am I the a-hole?

0: some of our own census questions and get answers to things that Australia really wants to know about. Do you think it's all right to date a mate's ex?
1: Yeah, why not? I have.
2: How did you approach that? Do you just ask them or do you just let them know later it's happening?
1: She was around when it happened. She'd moved on and I took over.
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1: Lucy and Nikki.
0: Let's go. Don't stop, live free. Can you match this energy? Let's go.
2: That is how we do it for a Friday night.
3: Friday, yeah.
4: And Saturday, Sunday. What? One more hour, baby.
3: Oh, how are we feeling? Are we hanging in there, guys, with 1 hour to go on the rocket
4: clock? Than hanging in there. I'm quite enjoying tonight's show.
3: Can I just give it up to the producer? Great content tonight.
2: Yeah,
3: for those.

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0: really, neither of us had facts or statistics or any even remotely close to tie perspective to base the arguments on. Mm-hmm. It just turned into basically you're wrong and, you know, we're both wrong.
1: Who won the argument? 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
0: Oh, I don't even want to bring it up, but obviously I'm right. So anyways.
1: Thank you, producer Bron, for laughing at my joke. Matt O'Kine going well over the head there.

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0: I would like it to go plus minus in that direction or in that way. And when it changes, it's a little bit annoying, like a little bit more than annoying to a normal person, I guess. You know, where people will be like, oh, you know, it doesn't matter. We'll get there in the end. And I'll be like, well, no, I really wanted to go that way.
1: It's the same as, and I find this hilarious. I don't know if this is just an Australian thing, but like walking,
0: yeah,
1: going for a walk. I feel like Aussies walk every single day and you don't have to have a purpose. The purpose is the walk. You don't have to have a destination. The purpose is the walk. And you could walk anywhere and it doesn't matter because you're walking, which is the whole point.
0: I need purpose. I need to know where, how long, what for.
1: It is impossible to step outside of the house with Ben if he doesn't know exactly where we're going, how long it's going to take, or what are we going to do when we get there? And then when we're finished, what do we do next?
0: Yeah, if you said to me, let's go for a 10-minute walk, in my head, I'm like, oh, that's 5 minutes in that direction, 5 minutes back. That's enough, you know? Or you're like, oh, we'll just go over there. I'm just like, well, where do we turn around? Because I don't like to walk. I don't like to walk. But if you force me to walk, I'd like to know where we're going.
1: You don't mind walking

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1: Yeah, how'd you know?
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